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8: Ever notice how some things are just standard? 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

0: Thursday morning in Nation Radio. The top stories for the Northeast at 6 are on the way next. And then it's Simon Crunty at breakfast. Whatever you're up to today, have a great day. I'll catch you tomorrow morning. Nation
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16: The top stories this hour. Andy Burnham's announced an £8.4 billion investment in the UK's nuclear submarine programme. The government says it will support 22,000 apprenticeships by 2025 and tens of thousands of jobs across the country. It will help deliver the next phase of the Dreadnought-class submarines built in Barrow in Furness. Defence Secretary Wes Streeting spoke earlier this month about the Prime Minister's aims for defence spending.
17: The Prime Minister has spoken passionately about his ambition to reindustrialise Britain. Defence is at the forefront of that mission.
16: The body of a Scottish woman has been found inside a suitcase in an abandoned building in Athens in Greece. Authorities say the victim, who's being named only as Elizabeth, was identified by fingerprint data. And FIFA President Gianni Infantino says plans to sell off stakes in its football competitions, including the World Cup, is an opportunity, not an obligation. UEFA Nations will attend an emergency meeting today after the proposal caused a lot of opposition.
18: Now for the news across the North East. A Reform UK Sunderland City Councillor has been charged with posting a grossly offensive comment on social media in connection with a sentence referencing the Nigerian community on a post in 2024. Glenn Gibbons was investigated by his party and given a final written warning. The 66-year-old will appear in court next month. A 12-year-old boy has died days after falling from the roof of a barn near Bishop Auckland. Durham police say Jackson Robert Hubery suffered serious injuries in the incident at Woodhouse last Friday and died in hospital on Tuesday. One person has died and another has life-changing injuries after an incident on railway tracks near Eaglescliffe Station. British Transport Police say it happened shortly after 10:15 on Tuesday night. Inquiries into the circumstances are continuing. And Christmas lights will return to Ferry Hill this year after the town's lampposts were ruled too weak to support them last Christmas. Durham County Council's approved lighter lighting wraps, which means festive decorations can go back up safely.
14: Weather.
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18: Expect a mixture of clouds, sunny spells and possibly even light showers. Feeling fresher with highs of 20. That's the latest. I'm Caroline Verdon. Nation
19: Radio. Good morning, it's 6.02, a little bit fresher this morning, yeah, and a few spots of rain hanging around, but they are going to go. It's going to be a nice day today. 15 degrees at the moment, though. Tonight's sundown is 9.11, up tomorrow morning at 5.11. This is Simon Grundy across the northeast for a Thursday. A lot of people off, so very quiet on the roads.
20: Simon Grundy! Simon Grundy at breakfast!
19: Thursday, the 30th, across the northeast. This is Simon Grundy. Good morning. You got a travel tip? It's 0191 548 6767.

that eternal in the 90s. I want to be the only one with BB Winans at almost 10 past 6. Thursday the 30th, across the northeast. A bit cloudy this morning with some light rain, spots of rain overnight that are still lingering into the morning, but it is going to go. It's going to be a fairly nice day today with plenty of sunshine, a bit fresher, and the heat wave down south, their fourth heat wave of over 30, peaked at 35 yesterday, but yes, a little bit fresher. But a lot of the papers today are looking at the drought, the third in 5 years, the future looking droughtful for baking Britain, says the Metro, which reports that dry weather has impacted more than half of the country, with millions more warned that this is the new normal. It also cites forecasts that it could be the driest July on record, with us having just 7% of its expected rainfall for the month. Take a shorter shower to save water in a drought, the public urged. That's the I headline this morning. Scorched Earth Britain is on the front page of the I, and yellow fields and grassland. 43 days with no rain down south. Front page of the Sun. How's that plan going, Prime Minister? The Sun leads with a report of the dinghy flotilla in the Channel, writing that boats carried up to 1,000 migrants. Next to a photo of the new Prime Minister, Andy Burnham. How's it going, PM? It adds that the French authorities admit waving migrants through, despite receiving more than £1 billion from taxpayers to stop them. Calm seas and a lot are making the trip. The Mail still say your boat's plan is working, Andy. From page of the Express is also a different story. Campaigners devastated after Andy Burnham's law says that assisted dying must wait. From page of the Times this morning, get tax rebate from your mayor is the headline this morning. Local leaders may hand revenue back to residents under the Prime Minister's radical devolution plans. And the front page of the Star this morning, PM Andy cheers up Fiona. Fiona Phillips, the former broadcaster who's now retired, who's got Alzheimer's, shared by her husband Martin Frizzell. The paper quotes that he says that the Prime Minister's social care speech cheered her up. And the front page of the Telegraph this morning, calls grow for England to boycott the World Cup if FIFA sell it off for $15 billion. I don't know whether you heard this over the last couple of days. The proposal would involve selling the World Cup stakes to private investors, including a member of Donald Trump's family. Those the papers this morning. And Samba, new from him, My Body Isn't Ready.

0: 80s Fleetwood Mac, I Want to Be With You Everywhere. And before that, Somber on Nation Radio as we play the best variety of hits. Across the northeast, this is Simon Grundy at breakfast. A few spots of rain this morning, but it's going to be a dry day with plenty of hazy sunshine. And the weekend looks dry as well. Thankfully, this weekend will be dry. The gigs, of course, outdoors and events outdoors. The big Seam Food Festival is happening Saturday, Sunday. Matt Tebbutt off the telly and other celebrity chefs in the theatre. And also Sunday afternoon, the South Tyneside concerts on Bents Park in South Shields. It's a bit of a chavvy event this weekend. loads of DJs and dance acts on Bents Park on Sunday afternoon. Let me have a look at the list. Is it Fats and Small? Yeah, Sweet FA. Also Judge Jules and Ultra Beat. Yep, get your glow sticks out, even though it's going to be the middle of the day. And whatever else you're doing, take Nation Radio with you.
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0: And here's today's, let's see if you can get it, running for about half an hour. 40% of us in a survey are bored with what? 07740 938 500 WhatsApp, Nation Radio Northeast on Facebook. 40% of us are bored with what? I'll leave it at that. Give some shout-outs, and I'll tell you the wrong answers as we go towards the right answer in about half an hour. 40% of us are bored with what? What do you think? And traffic next for the northeast. Factory fortnight, the bends are all off, a lot of people on holiday, so it's quiet, but we'll see if there's any trouble. Next.
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9: I'm Greg Edwards. Good morning. Out on the main routes, traffic's on the move. It's looking good if you're using the A19. No problems either north or southbound on the centres. The same goes for traffic on the Sunderland Highway, also the A690. If you're heading out onto the A1M, that's looking good in both directions on the centres as well. Roadworks underway still in Whitburn. The A183 Mile Lane has some temporary lights, so expect short delays while that work is finished off around the junction with Kitchener Road.
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The Mass Variety of Hits, Nation Radio, Human League, Tell Me When. Saw them a couple of years ago in Sunderland. Last year they were on in Darlington at 80s Calling, which has been cancelled this year. But you can see the Human League. They're at Leasey's Park in Newcastle, the August Bank Holiday weekend. Phil Oakey, in his 70s. He's still got that voice, though. Anyway, 6.30 on this Thursday, the 30th of July. This is Simon Grundy across the North East. National headlines this morning. The police in London have said that they're going to take no further action against the Green Party leader, Zach Polanski, after he reposted a picture of a man wearing a T-shirt with an image of the

0: guillotine, and a slogan, "We're only making plans for Nigel," the old 70s song. In a statement, the Force said that it did not believe showing the picture constituted an offence. The Green Party said that it was obviously not from the start that no crime had been committed, but Reform UK was using this as a political football for their own cynical purposes as a distraction, the Greens. Nigel, as in Nigel Farage, they thought. And an ongoing investment in nuclear submarines will protect Britain for decades to come, but also support 47,000 jobs and apprenticeships, Andy Burnham has said, speaking ahead of a visit to Barrow, where they're making four new Dreadnought-class submarines. The Prime Minister says security is not only about what we build, it's about who builds it and who benefits from it. The project to replace existing nuclear subs will receive 6.4 billion. And cooler conditions and some rain across the UK today after the end of the fourth heat wave, especially down south, where in Essex yesterday it was 35.2 degrees. It's a little cooler in the coming days. A few spots of rain, but not as much as they need.
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0: And today's 40% of us are bored with what? Clothing. Our clothes, says Graham. That's not right. Charlie says, is it politics, Simon? That might be your hate and boredom, but that's not the answer here. Have a look at the photo on Facebook. What is the last doing? 40% of us are bored with what? Nation Radio Northeast on Facebook or WhatsApp. 07740 938 500. Our Mind Masher this morning. And it does have something to do with a possession. Don't just say life.

0: 80s Peter Gabriel. Before that, last year, Chappell Roan, Pink Pony Club. 20 to 7. Apparently, she used to walk past a strip club every day going to school, which was the inspiration for that tune.
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0: 40% of us are bored with what? What do you think? Job, says Emily. That's not right, Emily. Few people saying that. Ray says, morning, Simon. Is it the hot weather? It isn't. Martin says, morning, Simon. Is it Benidorm? Benidorm? Bored of Benidorm, bored of life. In fact, that's what Dean in Sunderland says. Morning, Simon. Is it life? That's not right either. So what's your guess this morning? 07740-938-500 WhatsApp, Nation Radio Northeast on Facebook. Morning, says Heidi. I've got three guesses because I'm on my holes after today, so won't be around for 2 weeks. Oh, no. Job, partner, car. You can't have three guesses, but one of them is right.
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16: I'm Greg Edwards. On the main routes, traffic's on the move on the A19 so far this morning. Looking at the sensors, all good, both north and southbound. The same on the A1M. Roadworks underway still at Seaham. The B1285 Stockton Road has some temporary lights for several more weeks, just near Seaton Lane, so expect one or two delays while they continue some work on the gas mains there. In the Middlesbrough area, traffic's on the move on the A19 and the A66 so far this morning.
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0: Chaka Khan's I'm Every Woman. Before that, Callum Scott. Just gone 10 to 7 across the northeast. This is Simon Grundy. Good morning. The Durham Fringe Festival continues. Day one yesterday continues till Sunday. 11 venues, 140 shows before the Edinburgh Fringe. This is the Durham Fringe till Sunday. And part of that is Harriet Kemsley at the Gala Theatre on Saturday night. Seaham Food Festival is Saturday and Sunday. Loads of foodies on the seafront. There's also the Food Theatre, Matt Tebbett off the telly, and loads of others. The Bodyguard continues at the Theatre Royal in Newcastle all this week. Fireman Sam at the Tyne Theatre today for the bands on their school holidays, if you missed him at the Fire Station in Sunderland on Tuesday. Cooler Shaker at the Fire Station in Sunderland on Sunday night. Jimmy Nail at the Annick Playhouse on Saturday. The Drifters at the Tyne Theatre on Saturday as well in Newcastle. And Sunday afternoon, Bent's Park in South Shields. It's a bit of a charver event. Judge Jules, Ultrabeat, Fats and Small, Sweet FA, one of those concerts on Sunday afternoon. Last week, it was a bit wet for Chesney Hawks and ABC, but get your dancing shoes on this weekend.
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0: Well, it's answer time. You've had about half an hour, so 40% of us are bored with what? And if you said your car, you're right. Terry was first to say that over half an hour ago. Well done. 40% bored with their car. Apparently, when you get a new car, you love it for about 6 weeks, and then that's it. Then it just becomes, you know, a car. Anyway, there'll be more Mind Mashes. Next one at 6:15 tomorrow. Right now, Teddy Swims, who was in Scarborough last week.

0: Teddy Swims at Nation Radio, Mr. Know-It-All. Yeah, and he was down Yorkshire coast last week at the Live Theatre in Scarborough. And if you want to go and see him later this year, I'm sure I saw an advert for the Co-op Live Arena in Manchester, the biggest arena in the UK now. So you could go and see him there if you want to. Shame he's nowhere near us, though. Let's get the latest traffic and travel, news and weather for the North East next at 7 o'clock on this Thursday. Simon Grundy at
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17: The top stories this hour. Andy Burnham says investment in new nuclear submarines will help keep the country safe, as well as protecting jobs and driving apprenticeships. The Prime Minister's confirmed £8.4 billion of spending to get the new HMS Dreadnought ready for service. The body of a Scottish woman has been found in a suitcase in Greece. Authorities in Athens say the remains were in an abandoned building. Another UK wildfire has broken out, this time on the Suffolk coast. It's as more than half of England's officially in drought. We've been speaking to climate researcher Professor Mary Gajan.
8: Our climate is more extreme, more intense, it is drier and it is hotter. That means more of the kind of extreme weather that makes for a longer fire season, and that means more fires in different kinds of environments, and they are bigger, they're more intense, and they're harder for firefighters and land managers to look after.
17: And European nations will get together today for an emergency UEFA meeting to discuss FIFA's plans to sell stakes in its competitions. The English FA has called the idea of private investors being involved deeply concerning.
5: Now for the news across the North East. A Reform UK Sunderland City Councillor has been charged with posting a grossly offensive comment on social media in connection with a sentence referencing the Nigerian community on a post in 2024. Glenn Gibbons was investigated by his party and given a final written warning. The 66-year-old will appear in court next month. A 12-year-old boy has died days after falling from the roof of a barn near Bishop Auckland. Durham police say Jackson Robert Hubery suffered serious injuries in the incident at Woodhouse last Friday and died in hospital on Tuesday. One person has died and another has life-changing injuries after an incident on railway tracks near Eaglescliffe Station. British Transport Police say it happened shortly after 10:15 on Tuesday night. Inquiries into the circumstances are continuing. And Christmas lights will return to Ferry Hill this year after the town's lampposts were ruled too weak to support them last Christmas. Durham County Council's approved lighter lighting wraps, which means festive decorations can go back up safely.
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5: Expect a mixture of clouds, sunny spells and possibly even light showers. Feeling fresher with highs at 20. That's the latest. I'm Caroline Verdon.
0: 7:02, thanks Caroline. Thursday morning across the northeast. This is Simon Grundy. It is the 30th of July. A little bit fresher this morning. 14 degrees out there at the moment. And on the roads, rails were okay. Simon Grundy at breakfast. A lot of people on holiday, factory fortnight, all the bends are off, so yes, it's a quiet time of year. Just you and me then.

0: 80s Duran Duran's Flat Flat Flat Flex, and there goes Hanson, their number one in 1997, Umbop. What else happened in 1997? The Stadium of Light opened in Sunderland, that's what happened. This time yesterday, there was a massive queue for the new home shirts. I saw a few walking around yesterday. They look really good, don't they? An ode, a nod to the 1937 FA Cup win. And I don't know whether you've seen any pictures of the squad in their Peaky Blinders outfits. They must have taken these photos before the end of last season, because I don't think Shaka's even back yet, is he, after the World Cup? Well, they're all in America at the moment, because, of course, the Leeds United match tonight in New Jersey. And so they did a shirt launch in New York yesterday. I don't know whether you've seen, if you follow Sunderland on social media, they have really got their act together on social media, haven't they? If you follow them on any of the platforms, they've obviously got a whole team. They've got millions, I suppose, being back in the Premier League. And they've got a whole team of social media videos and pictures and photos and whatever. So you can see all those if you're red and white. If you're not, then we will move on. Would you like to win half a mil tomorrow? Make me a winner! Upgrade your summer with Nation Player. Yep, upgrade your summer. Tomorrow's going to get the ultimate upgrade. Mind-blowing £500,000 could drop into your bank account tomorrow night. Would you be as blunt as Sharon was, though, last week?
1: Get lost. Don't believe it.
0: That's how last week's winner Sharon reacted when she won £400,000. Well, it's £500,000 tomorrow. How would you answer the phone? Would you believe it? Would you think it was a wind-up or a scam? 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And you never know. Good luck. 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
0: I love this. This is a new tune from The Script. A bit of nostalgia. The crowd was singing Wonderwall.

0: 80s Spandau Ballet at Nation Radio. Before that, the new song from The Script at 20 past 7. School holidays, looking for something to do? Have a look at our website that's just launched. It's The Voucher Club, thevoucherclub.com. And there's loads of vouchers on there for half price. Loads of things like amusement arcades and hotels and restaurants and theme parks. In Sunderland, the VIP family package at Sunderland Bowl has been added even more vouchers because it's sold out recently. So we've added more. It's the two-story bowling alley in Sunderland, 24 lanes. But they've also got two bars with food on both floors. Games arcade, big screen sports, smart darts, crazy indoor golf. And what we've got on offer is the VIP family package, which is normally £70, but it's half price on our Voucher Club website. For just £35, you get two games of bowls for two adults and two children, and you get food and drink as well for less than a tenner a person. 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Maybe buy more than one. It's thevoucherclub.com. It's live right now, but when they're gone, they're gone. And the latest traffic next for the North East.
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8: I'm Greg Edwards. So on the main routes, traffic's on the move, all looking good still on both the A1M and the A19 this morning. On the sensors, it's fine as well on the Sunderland Highway, the A690 as well. Roadworks underway still at Bolden Colliery, affecting the B1298 Abingdon Way. Some temporary lights in place for several months, not too far from the A184 Newcastle Road junction, so expect a few queues. If you're heading south on the trains on the East Coast Main Line, delays of up to 20 minutes south of Grantham because of problems with the signals.
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the brilliant Keane. Just gone 7:30 across the northeast. This is Simon Grundy. Good morning. A bit cloudy, but hazy sunshine all day today, really. It's going to get better as the day goes on. In fact, cloud thick enough overnight. And early this morning, there was a few spots of rain when I got up, but not now. 14 degrees. And a little later, today's high 20 with a westerly wind, a lot fresher. And for the weekend as well. 21:11 is the sundown time tonight. 9:10, basically, and up again tomorrow morning at 5:10. And on the roads this morning, well, bends are all off, factory fortnight as well, a lot of people off, a lot of people away as well, so you put all that together and it's quite quiet. T's fly over A19 about 10 minutes, and northbound at the tunnel, there's a 10-minute queue there, so it's a lot lighter than normal. And towards the end of the week, it becomes lighter as well as people start to work from home, if they can. If you can't, and you're on your way to work, though, and you get towards a problem that you think we should know about, it's 0191 548 6767. And I hope you've had your morning coffee this morning, because according to a survey that's out today, caffeine can be more effective as a painkiller like ibuprofen and morphine. Wow, they've done tests on caffeine, and they say that, yes, it is an effective painkiller, but it doesn't help with sleep, of course. So if you're going to have a coffee or an energy drink, don't have it later on in the day. But yes, caffeine, especially first thing in the morning, can be a good pain reliever, a novel approach to pain management that would be relatively easy to implement most mornings, this survey is saying this morning. So if you do have a bit of pain around your body first thing in the morning, are you having enough coffee? Give it a go and you'll be buzzing. Right now, this is Taylor Swift at Nation, and then we're back in the 80s with a local lad.

0: 80s Chris Rea at Nation Radio on the beach. Borough boy who passed away, of course, last year. I think it was November, just as we were beginning to play Driving Home for Christmas. A great oldie from Chris Rea. Not really beach weather today, really. It's a bit fresher today, and they're saying the same down south as another heat wave comes to an end, the fourth of summer down south. 35.2 was the peak yesterday in Essex, but yeah, the rest of the country and here in the northeast, a little bit fresher, thankfully. But the summer continues. It's not even August yet, of course, so they do expect it to be on and off droughts and also heat waves again in the coming weeks. In fact, a lot of papers today have got a warning. There's no water shortage up here, but there is down there. Future looking droughtful for baking Britain, a headline. Take a shower shorter to save water in the drought is on the front page of the Eye. Scorched Earth Britain. Another headline this morning from one of the papers. Yeah, they've got water shortage down there and there's no green grass at all. If you look at the papers and websites this morning, just yellow scorched earth. Not quite as bad up here, but a lot fresher for the weekend if you're out and about. Let's get the latest traffic next, though. What with it being factory fortnight and the bands being off, it's a lot quieter next. Simon Grundy at
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11: I'm Greg Edwards. In the Middlesbrough area, traffic slowing down on the northbound side of the A19 Tees flyover, heading towards the Portrack interchange. It's taking around 10 minutes to get through, according to the sensors. Meanwhile, at the Tyne Tunnel, there is a short queue now on the A19 on the northbound approach. The traffic on the A1M is coping well this morning. If you're heading south on the trains towards London on the East Coast Main Line this morning, there are delays of up to 20 minutes south of Grantham because of problems with the signals.
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Rihanna, Our Nation, bit of Michael Jackson sample there. Before that, Del Amitri had just gone 10 to 8. Bit of showbiz this morning. If you didn't hear yesterday, the BBC announced to save more money that they've cancelled Blankety Blank, Celebrity Mastermind and Live at the Apollo will not be back. Celebrity Gladiators is coming back, as you might know. Barney and Bradley Walsh in Sheffield at the moment at the arena filming the next series, but they're also filming Christmas special Celebrity Gladiators, and it's going to be featuring our very own Chris Ramsey, George Clark, not the architect from Washington, but the young YouTuber that was on Strictly. Also is going to be featured AJ Adudu. Hang on, they've all done Strictly. And Sarah Pascoe. Out of those four, only Sarah Pascoe hasn't done Strictly. But they're all doing Celebrity Gladiators. That's in the showbiz today that they'll be filming this month and next month. And Gemma Collins has revealed that her mum Joan has passed away at the age of 70, which is a bit of sad news. And happy birthday today to Arnold Schwarzenegger, 79 today. Kate Bush is 68. One of the friends who will be forever in their 20s. Well, Lisa Kudrow, Phoebe, is 63 today. Hilary Swank, 52. Christopher Nolan, the filmmaker, is 56. Daley Thompson, the athlete, 68. Paul Anka, the singer from Canada, is 85 today. Happy birthday if it's yours. And Bruno Mars, is he still at Wembley?

0: in tune from Bruno Mars and Nation Radio. I just might. News, traffic, weather for the northeast coming at 8. And are you in it to win it? £500,000 tomorrow. Half a mil. Well, you just might.
1: Get lost.
0: That was Sharon last week. Simon Grundy at breakfast. She just didn't believe us. Nation
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14: The top stories this hour. Andy Burnham's announced an £8.4 billion investment in the UK's nuclear submarine programme. The government says it will support 22,000 apprenticeships by 2035 and tens of thousands of jobs across the country. It'll help deliver the next phase of the Dreadnought-class submarines built in Cumbria. The body of a Scottish woman's been found inside a suitcase in an abandoned building in Athens. Greek authorities, Interpol and Police Scotland are now working together to establish the circumstances surrounding her death. Around 200 caravans at a holiday park have been evacuated as crews battle a wildfire on the Suffolk coast. Half of England has been declared in drought. And we've been having a little catch-up with Mr. Tom Holland, who was in London last night for the UK premiere of his latest Spider-Man movie, Brand New Day.
16: I'm so lucky to get to do what I do for a living, that the moment that this starts feeling like work, I'm doing something wrong. You know, being here today in my home city, celebrating a movie that I've been working on for 3 years, in a character that I've been working with for 10 years, is such a blessing.
17: Now for the news across the North East. A Reform UK Sunderland City Councillor has been charged with posting a grossly offensive comment on social media in connection with a sentence referencing the Nigerian community on a post in 2024. Glenn Gibbons was investigated by his party and given a final written warning. The 66-year-old will appear in court next month. A 12-year-old boy has died days after falling from the roof of a barn near Bishop Auckland. Durham police say Jackson Robert Hubery suffered serious injuries in the incident at Woodhouse last Friday and died in hospital on Tuesday. One person has died and another has life-changing injuries after an incident on railway tracks near Eaglescliff Station. British Transport Police say it happened shortly after 10:15 on Tuesday night. Inquiries into the circumstances are continuing. And Christmas lights will return to Ferry Hill this year after the town's lampposts were ruled too weak to support them last Christmas. Durham County Council's approved lighter lighting wraps, which means festive decorations can go back up safely.
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17: Expect a mixture of clouds, sunny spells and possibly even light showers. Feeling fresher with highs at 20. That's the latest. I'm Caroline Verdon. Nation
0: Radio. Good morning. Thank you, Caroline. Just gone 8 across the northeast. This is Simon Grundy. A bit cloudy this morning with the odd spot of rain earlier on. It's not now, though, but hopefully the sun is going to come out. Should do. It's currently 14 degrees, feeling a lot fresher. And across the northeast, the bands are all off. Factory fortnight as well. You put it all together, roads are fairly quiet.
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0: 15 minutes at the Tyne Tunnel going northbound. A few minutes, the Tees fly over on the A19 over the Tees. The 183 Picktree Lane, though, there's an accident near Chesterley Street, so there's a bit of a queue there on the

0: best variety of hits. This is Nation Radio. This is Simon Grundy at breakfast across the northeast. Lana Richie and Blondie. And if you're listening in the car or the van, you must be listening on a radio. 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I don't anymore, and I work on the radio. 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
0: And Olivia Dean. It's over 2 months ago she was in Sunderland at the big weekend at Harrington Country Park. I know, where's the summer going?

0: Whitney Houston, I get so emotional at Nation Radio from the 1980s. The Bodyguard, you know, the Whitney Houston film with Kevin Costner. The musical is back in the Northeast. It's on at the Theatre Royal all this week. What else is going on? You can see Fireman Sam at the Tyne Theatre today for the bands on their school holidays. Fireman Sam live, if you didn't see him in Sunderland on Tuesday, at the Fire Station. Cooler Shaker, though, at the Fire Station on Sunday, if you want to see them live, if you can still get a ticket. Jimmy Nail at the Annick Playhouse on Saturday night, the Drifters at the Tyne Theatre on Saturday night as well. And it's currently Durham Fringe. It started yesterday, runs till Sunday. 11 venues, 140 shows. The Durham Fringe Festival this week, before they all go up to Edinburgh, probably. It's also the Seaham Food Festival this weekend as well. Always a big one on the seafront in Seaham. The live theatre, the cookery theatre, you'll be able to see celebrity chefs and whatever, one of which is Matt Tibbett off the telly this year. So the Seaham Food Fest on Saturday and Sunday. And Sunday afternoon looks like it'll be dry this week. People watching Chesney Hawks and ABC last Sunday in South Shields in the rain. But this week it seems to be okay for the concerts on Sunday afternoon in the summer that they always do at Bent's Park. This Sunday, Judge Jules, Ultra Beat, Fats and Small and Sweet FA. Bit of a dance fest. Bit of a chava fest, some might say. Not me, though. So whatever you're doing this weekend, it should be dry. A lot fresher as well in the weather.
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0: And here's today's story that I hope you can help me choose a song that relates. And it's about the story last weekend about the clicking finger cheating claims at Saltburn Cricket Club. If you didn't see this story or hear about it, cricket has found itself at a very unusual, controversial video that went viral. Millions of people have seen it, where there's somebody standing behind waiting to catch the ball if the batter clips the edge of the bat. Well, he clicked his fingers to fool the referee or the umpire into thinking that the ball had hit the bat. And he's been suspended. But that clicky finger sound effect, you can definitely see the lad do it. And he's been suspended, and the video has gone viral. What song should I play? The Saltburn finger clicking cheating claim. What about 10cc? I don't like cricket. Oh no. Dreadlock Holiday. It wasn't me, Shaggy. Yes, it was. Caught Up, Usher. New Rules, Dua Lipa. Games People Play by Joe South. Anything from Buddy Holly and the Crickets. Ah, come on. You can do better. 07740-938-500 WhatsApp or Nation Radio Northeast on Facebook. We'll come back to that. Traffic next for the Northeast. A lot of people off, though.
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9: I'm Greg Edwards. Delays in Pictree this morning on the roundabout just off the A1M at junction 63. Traffic slow on the approach on the A183 Pictree Lane because of an accident. On the A19, a 15-minute queue now at the Tyne Tunnel, according to the sensors, but traffic's on the move on the A1M. If you're out and about in Seaham, roadwork's still underway.

Goo Goo Dolls, Our Nation Radio from City of Angels, the big film in the 90s, from 1997. What else happened in 1997? Well, the Stadium of Light opened in Sunderland, and yesterday at this time there was a massive queue for people waiting to be the first to buy the new Sunderland home shirts. I don't know whether you've seen, but they're very retro, and it's a nod to the 1937 FA Cup winning team. And all the team, Granit Xhaka's pictured in 1930s clothes. Looks like something from Peaky Blinders with a Sunderland shirt on as well. It's very clever. If you've not seen the photos on the website or Sunderland's social media. In fact, since being in the Premier League and they've got all these millions, they must have a big social media team now, because it's really good. And if you've got the shirt, I saw a few people walking around in them yesterday. There was even a shirt launch yesterday in New York, because of course the team are in New Jersey playing Leeds United tonight, aren't they, in a bit of an American tour. So they had a shirt launch in New York, and there's thousands of Sunderland fans there by the look of it as well, because there was a huge queue where they did the shirt launch at the shop in New York, and Super Kevin Phillips was there. Did you see all this? Brilliant. If you're not red and white, well, we'll move on. And it's likely to be across the whole northeast, and I stay today. Plenty of hazy sunshine after a bit of a cloudy start. Currently 16 degrees, so a little bit fresher. Today's high 20. And continuing the same for the weekend, really. Hopefully dry all weekend. But yeah, temperatures about 20, 21 degrees. That's better. The heat wave down south ended yesterday with 35.2 as a peak. We peaked about 25. So yeah, it's a lot cooler. It's a lot better if you're going to be out and about. And if you want the latest traffic and travel news on the website, it's there for you. There's nothing to report, though. It's factory fortnight. All the bends are off, so it's a lot quieter. Picktree roundabout, though, the 183 Chesterler Street to the A1M. There's an accident there on the roundabout, I think, so a bit busy there. Everything else is okay. 10 minutes northbound at the tunnel and about 10 minutes A19T's flyover. Not too bad. If you've got a tip, 0191 548 6767 on Nation.

0: Eric Carmen's Hungry Eyes from Dirty Dancing, of course, in the 80s. Mimi Webb a few years ago. Before that, 19 minutes to 9. Have you seen our brand new website, The Voucher Club? 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
7: I'm Greg Edwards at Picktree, just off the A1M at junction 63. There's been an accident on the roundabout at the junction with the A183 and traffic is slow on the approaches. In the Middlesbrough area, there's still a queue on the A19 northbound over the Tees flyover towards the Portrack interchange, which is taking around 10 minutes to get through, according to the sensors. At the Tyne Tunnel on the A19 northbound, traffic remains heavy but to gradually improving. All looking okay out on the A1M so far this morning.
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0: Miley Cyrus at Nation Radio, it's 10 to 9. Showbiz This Morning, Blankety Blank, Celebrity Mastermind and Live at the Apollo have been cancelled by the BBC for the foreseeable future. Another cost-cutting exercise. But Bradders won't be too bothered. Celebrity Gladiators is happening. He and Barney, of course, his son in Sheffield at the moment at the arena, filming the next series of Gladiators, which will include a new celebrity version. Our very own Chris Ramsey is going to do it. George Clark, not the architect from Washington, but the YouTuber George Clark, who you may have seen on Strictly. In fact, Chris Ramsey was on Strictly, and AJ Adudu's doing it as well. She was also on Strictly, but the other female contender to the celeb, Sarah Pascoe, wasn't on Strictly. The other three were, though, but they're all four of them doing Celebrity Gladiators. So that's in the showbiz news. And there's also going to be a Prince musical called Purple Rain around his old tunes. And sad news, the GC lost her mum yesterday. Joan passed away at 70, which is sad. And happy birthday today, if it's yours. Arnold Schwarzenegger, 79. Kate Bush, 68. Christopher Nolan, 56. And Lisa Kudrow, Phoebe in Friends, 63 today.
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0: And today's story earlier on was the clicking scandal at Saltburn Cricket Club. It went viral, it made national news, and the player has been suspended for the foreseeable future. The North Yorkshire and South Durham Cricket League, amid cheating allegations against one of their players, they forfeited the match that they were supposed to play again for Martin Cricket Club last night. They conceded the contest. The clicking cheating, that he clicked his fingers so the umpire thought the ball had hit the bat. What song should I play? Anything from Buddy Holly and the Crickets, we thought. Run by Snow Patrol. That's a good shout. Thank you for that one to Tony. But it's going to have to be this. Most people say, I don't like cricket. I know, nor do I. My dad used to love it. He'd sit there for days watching cricket. So slow and boring. Anyway, today's topical tune, Dreadnought Holiday by 10cc. I don't like cricket. Oh no, clicky clicky.

0: NCC, a classic Dreadlock Holiday. More oldies after nine, our golden hour. Beautiful South. Will Smith's Getting Jiggy With It will play in full as well. And Show Will Crow. The latest update for the North East at 9 and then the golden hour. Nation
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10: The top stories this hour. The Prime Minister will announce an £8.4 billion investment in the next generation of nuclear submarines later. Andy Burnham claims they'll help protect Britain for decades and support 47,000 jobs and apprenticeships. He's visiting Barrow-in-Furness, a town in Cumbria dominated by BAE Systems, where its submarine facility is the main employer. Defence Secretary Wes Streeting tells us it's an exciting day.
11: Building our defence, reindustrialising Britain and new apprenticeships, not just here in Barrow, but across the length and breadth of the country.
10: The body of a Scottish woman's been found in a suitcase in Greece. Authorities in Athens say the remains were in an abandoned building. A major incident's been declared on the Suffolk coast after a large wildfire broke out. It's as half of England's now said to be in drought. And European nations will get together today at an emergency UEFA meeting to talk about FIFA's plans to sell stakes in its competitions. The English FA's called the idea of private investors being involved deeply concerning.
12: Now for the news across the North East. A Reform UK Sunderland City Councillor has been charged with posting a grossly offensive comment on social media in connection with a sentence referencing the Nigerian community on a post in 2024. Glenn Gibbons was investigated by his party and given a final written warning. The 66-year-old will appear in court next month. A 12-year-old boy has died days after falling from the roof of a barn near Bishop Auckland. Durham police say Jackson Robert Hubery suffered serious injuries in the incident at Woodhouse last Friday and died in hospital on Tuesday. One person has died and another has life-changing injuries after an incident on railway tracks near Eaglescliffe Station. British Transport Police say it happened shortly after 10:15 on Tuesday night. Inquiries into the circumstances are continuing. And Christmas lights will return to Ferry Hill this year after the town's lampposts were ruled too weak to support them last Christmas. Durham County Council's approved lighter lighting wraps, which means festive decorations can go back up safely.
7: Weather.
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12: Expect a mixture of clouds, sunny spells and possibly even light showers. Feeling fresher with highs at 20. That's the latest. I'm Caroline Verdon.
0: Thanks, Caroline. Just got 9. Thursday across the northeast. This is Simon Grundy. Road's okay, really. It's quiet. Bends are off. Factory fortnight. So if you're at home, let's get the oldies on. Maybe you don't normally hear the golden hour on a morning.
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0: Sheryl Crow to play. Jamiroquai, the Spice Girls. Right, must be the 90s then. Robbie Williams. But it kicks off with the beautiful South. Perfect 10. But she wears 12. Steady on.

0: Will Smith getting jiggy with it. Before that, the beautiful South. What is our mystery year today? Nation Radio, this is Simon Grundy across the Northeast. It was the year that Google.com was founded by a couple of students, Larry Page and Sergey Brin, who are now multi-billionaires, of course. It's also the year that Starbucks opened its first UK coffee shop, DVDs were sold for the first time, and MP3 files were created. In what year? Also the year that Mars Confectionery changed the name from Opal Fruits, made to make your mouth water, do you remember, to Starburst. They also changed, of course, marathon bars to Snickers. And these two on the telly.
1: 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Welcome back to Western TV Live. It's November the 28th and it's time to play Wonky Donkey!
2: 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Wonky
0: Donkey! Anton Deck and Kat Daly on a Saturday morning, SM TV Live, as in Saturday morning. What year did that debut? It's also the year that big shows included Casualty, Men Behaving Badly, Stars in Their Eyes, Heartbeat, Friends. Phoebe, Lisa Kudrow, is 63 today, so birthday. What year?

0: The Mavericks on Nation, and before that, Sheryl Crow. This is Simon Grundy across the Northeast, finishing off the show every morning with a golden hour after nine. So, have you got the year? It was the year that the National Glass Centre opened in Sunderland. Prince Charles opened it in October of the mystery year on the banks of the River Weir. Historic nod to the centuries-old glassmaking industry on Wearside. Although tomorrow is the last day of the National Glass Centre, I'm sure, as it closes forever. Petitions to keep it going, but I don't think it will because it wasn't really built to last. Apparently it's rusting and it's not stable anymore or something like that. And they can't afford the millions to shore it up. I mean, the roof that you could walk on for years closed years ago, didn't it? They used to have signs saying, ladies, if you've got a skirt, don't walk on the roof because people obviously can look up. Do you remember? And it closes forever tomorrow. So what year does the National Glass Centre open? Also the year that the Angel of the North was erected next to the A1 in Gateshead. It's also the year that Newcastle United were beaten 2-0 at Wembley in the FA Cup final. Sunderland were also beaten at Wembley as well. 40,000 Mackems travelled for the First Division playoff final against Charlton Athletic. It ended up 4-4, extra time, so penalties, and it was Mickey Gray's penalty in sudden death that meant that Sunderland didn't get promotion. Borough TV launched in this mystery year. It was the first ever TV channel launched by a football club in the world by Middlesbrough. What year? And this was on the telly, normal telly.
1: For the first time on UK TV, we have a top prize available of £1 million. Contestants will leave the studio tonight with big cash prizes, and if they have the skill and nerve, someone could leave here a millionaire.
0: It was originally a game on his radio show. 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In what year did we get Who Wants to Be a Millionaire on the TV for the first time?
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0: Jamiroquai's Deeper Underground. Before that, Robbie Williams. Just gone 9:30 across the northeast. This is Simon Grundy. Good morning. A lot fresher in the weather today. It was hot yesterday, 25 degrees. It was 35 down south. So the end of another heat wave, the fourth of the summer for the south. And there's a water shortage and drought and all sorts. Not quite that bad here in the northeast. But yes, everywhere is a lot fresher today and for the weekend. Here in the northeast, today's high 20 and similar tomorrow, Saturday and Sunday. 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Back to our golden hour. I mentioned that Newcastle got beat by Arsenal at Wembley, losing the FA Cup final 2-0 under Kenny Dalglish as the manager at the time. Eddie Howe has gone this morning. I don't know whether you've heard that. So that's news from 1990-something, though, when Kenny Dalglish was in charge. So what's the year today? 07740 938 500 WhatsApp. Nation Radio Northeast on Facebook. And this was the year that Ginger Jerry wore that Union Jack dress.
1: But we want to say a massive thank you to the fans, not just our fans, fans of music, because without them, none of us would be here, all right? So thank you very much.
0: So that was at the Brit Awards in the spring, but later in the year, Jerry Halliwell quit the Spice Girls. They were in the middle of their European leg of the Spice World Tour. At first they said she was ill, but then it turned out that was not

best variety of hits from Nation Radio. This is Simon Grundy at breakfast across the Northeast, finishing off the show at 9 with a golden hour. We start at 6 a.m. if you're up early enough. So what was the year anyway? Faith Hill, and before that, the Spice Girls. It was the year that the Ford Focus was launched. It was also the year that the iMac was launched by Apple. Apparently, Steve Jobs wanted to call it Mac-Man, but he got voted down. And also in America, this TV show started, and we loved it here too.

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1: The first episode of South Park was in 1990. What? I'm sure they're still making them now. 338 episodes. But what year was episode one? Our golden hour, but what year?
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1: Answer time, a few people this morning getting it right. Well done to Ray and Janice and Phil in Washington. Sue as well. Well done. Pete in Cramlington. Ah, thanks for telling me where you are. I always like to know where you are. John Corrigan in Washington as well. Well done. Anne in Sunderland. Ian in Ryup. Another Anne in Farringdon in Sunderland. Lofty in Porkbelly from SNS Landscapes in Darlington. Porkbelly. Rob Palmer in Gateshead. Well done as well. Well done to Shelley. Listening in Durham, well done. Well done to Alan, Jan and Mark. We listen every day and we have done for years. We love it. We've never guessed before, so this is our first WhatsApp message. Is it 1998? Gordon, well done in Sunderland. Mike Banks as well in Houghton. Calvin Brown, well done. Well done to Dave Pike. Well done to Roy and Steve and Derek and Judith. Well done in Sunderland. Well done to Simon Thacker in South Shields. To name a few. 98, yes. Let's have another. Well done.

0: Floor Filler from France. Yeah, Stardust were French. Music Sounds Better With You, 1998. Sampling an old Chaka Khan tune, Fate. Anyway, yeah, the whole hour, 98. Well done if you said that. Have a great day. I'll see you tomorrow morning from 6, another golden hour after 9. It's Thursday across the Northeast. The Golden Hour,
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28: The
0: top stories this hour. Prime Minister Andy Burnham has committed billions of pounds to the UK's new nuclear submarine programme, saying it'll boost jobs and apprenticeships. The money will help get the new HMS Dreadnought ready for service. A holiday park and multiple homes have been evacuated as a wildfire burns on the Suffolk coast. It's as more than half of England remains officially in drought. Just weeks before the start of the new Premier League season, Newcastle have parted company with boss Eddie Howe. The head coach has been in charge there for 5 years. He spoke of his love for the club just last night after a friendly defeat to Bristol City. And we've been having a little catch-up with Mr. Tom Holland, who was in London last night for the UK premiere of his latest Spider-Man movie, Brand New Day.
1: I'm so lucky to get to do what I do for a living, that the moment that this starts feeling like work, I'm doing something wrong. You know, being here today in my home city, celebrating a movie that I've been working on for 3 years, in a character that I've been working with for 10 years, is such a blessing.
3: Now for the news across the North East. A Reform UK Sunderland City Councillor has been charged with posting a grossly offensive comment on social media in connection with a sentence referencing the Nigerian community on a post in 2024. Glenn Gibbons was investigated by his party and given a final written warning. The 66-year-old will appear in court next month. A 12-year-old boy has died days after falling from the roof of a barn near Bishop Auckland. Durham police say Jackson Robert Hubery suffered serious injuries in the incident at Woodhouse last Friday and died in hospital on Tuesday. One person has died and another has life-changing injuries after an incident on railway tracks near Eaglescliff Station. British Transport Police say it happened shortly after 10:15 on Tuesday night. Inquiries into the circumstances are continuing. And Christmas lights will return to Ferry Hill this year after the town's lampposts were ruled too weak to support them last Christmas. Durham County Council's approved lighter lighting wraps, which means festive decorations can go back up safely.
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3: Expect a mixture of clouds, sunny spells and possibly even light showers, feeling fresher with highs of 20. That's the latest. I'm Caroline Verdon.
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8: Good morning. I hope you are well this Thursday morning. This is Mark Collins here on Nation Radio. Songs on the way from Prince and George Michael after we begin with Amy Winehouse.

0: Life here on Nation Radio Northeast, and I played you Taylor Swift with Opalite before that. 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

0: Love and Pride, there's King, fronted by Paul King here on Nation Radio. And before that, I played you Harry Styles, fronted by Harry Styles. And some late night talking. We're going to be celebrating the birthday of a female icon. Her first number one singles when she was 19 years old. She's had 14 Brit Award nominations. She's had 7 Grammy Award nominations. And she received a CBE in the honours list in 2013. Find out exactly who just before 11 this morning here on Nation Radio.
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0: Her first ever release back in 1978, and her first number one as well. The brilliant Kate Bush celebrates her 68th birthday today. There she is on Nation Radio with, of course, Wuthering Heights. Latest news headlines are next at 11 o'clock. And then get ready for Thursday morning's weekday link here on Nation Radio. We will play right about 11:20 this morning.
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0: The top stories this hour. Nearly 3,000 excess deaths were recorded in England in May and June because of the hot weather. UK health authorities say the figures doubled from last year. Authorities say there's no current risk to the Sizewell B nuclear plant in Suffolk, despite a major wildfire burning just a couple of miles away. A holiday park's been evacuated as dozens of firefighters tackle the flames at Dunwich Heath. The Prime Minister will announce an £8.4 billion investment in the next generation of nuclear submarines later. Andy Burnham claims they'll help protect Britain for decades and support 47,000 jobs and apprenticeships. He's visiting Barrow-in-Furness, a town in Cumbria dominated by BAE Systems, where its submarine facility is the main employer. Defence Secretary Wes Streeting tells us it's an exciting day.
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0: And Eddie Howe's quit as Newcastle United boss. He'd been in charge at the club for nearly 5 years.
14: Now for the news across the North East. A Sunderland City Reform councillor is due to appear in court next month, charged with posting a grossly offensive comment on social media. Glenn Gibbons, who's 66, is accused of writing a comment about the Nigerian community in 2024. British Transport Police is continuing to investigate after one person died and another was seriously injured on railway tracks near Eaglescliffe Station. The injured person has life-changing injuries. An investigation is continuing after a 12-year-old boy died following a fall from the roof of a barn near Bishop Auckland. Durham police say Jackson Robert Hubery died in hospital on Tuesday. Eddie Howe has left his role as Newcastle United head coach after nearly 5 years in charge. It's understood the decision was taken following discussions with the club's hierarchy over the last 48 hours. They've already started the process of finding his successor. And a solution's been found to bring Christmas lights back to Ferry Hill. New lightweight lighting wraps have been approved after last year's decorations were deemed too heavy for the town's lamp posts.
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14: It's looking fresher with sunshine and the odd shower for the rest of the day today and highs of 20 Celsius. That's the latest. I'm Caroline Verdon.
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0: on Nation Radio with Animals, and before that I played you Alex Warren and Ordinary. Good morning, this is Mark Collins. This Thursday morning on Nation Radio, it's time for today's weekday link. A nice, easy weekday link today. You should guess the third song. I'll play you the first two. There's one word which will link those two songs. Yes, it's a blankety-blank type weekday link. Suss out what the word is, apply the same logic, please, and then come up with song number three before midday on this WhatsApp number, 07740938500. And song number one on Thursday's weekday link on Nation Radio is next.
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0: Biggest selling song of 1987. Rick Astley and Never Gonna Give You Up on Nation Radio. And Sapphire before that from Ed Sheeran. Unsurprisingly, we have winners on this morning's Weekday Link. Quite a few people have got song number three. But first through were Dean and Neil at First Choice Spinning. If you're still wondering, I will play song number three just before midday today here on Nation Radio.
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0: nice, easy weekday link for a Thursday morning. The word swimming linked all three songs today. Swimming pool, swimming gala, and swimming lessons and lessons in love from Level 42 was song number three. Well done if you got that. If not, have another go tomorrow morning. We'll play again at 11:20. On the way next, though, after the midday news, an hour of 80s songs coming up on the Nation 80s Takeover. Nation
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19: The top stories this hour. UK health authorities say almost 3,000 deaths in England during the heat waves in May and June are linked to the extreme hot weather. Temperatures hit 38 degrees Celsius last month. Smoke's continuing to rise from woodland that's been burning on the Suffolk coast overnight. A holiday park and homes in the Dunwich Heath area have been evacuated, though fire chiefs say there's no risk to the nearby Sizewell B nuclear power station. Andy Burnham says security is about who builds it as he prepares to announce £8.4 billion of spending towards nuclear submarines. The Prime Minister wants the first Dreadnought-class vessels, which being made in Cumbria, ready for use by the next decade. And after nearly 5 years in charge at Newcastle United, boss Eddie Howe has left his role. Former Premier League forward Jay Bothroyd reckons the club could be in trouble.
20: When the new owners came in, they were talking about Newcastle challenging for the title, and they could have a relegation battle this year. That's how far off it they are. They've lost their best players.
21: Now for the news across the North East. A Sunderland City reform councillor is due to appear in court next month, charged with posting a grossly offensive comment on social media. Glenn Gibbons, who's 66, is accused of writing a comment about the Nigerian community in 2024. British Transport Police is continuing to investigate after one person died and another was seriously injured on railway tracks near Eaglescliff Station. The injured person has life-changing injuries. An investigation is continuing after a 12-year-old boy died following a fall from the roof of a barn near Bishop Auckland. Durham police say Jackson Robert Hubery died in hospital on Tuesday. Eddie Howe has left his role as Newcastle United head coach after nearly 5 years in charge. It's understood the decision was taken following discussions with the club's hierarchy over the last 48 hours. They've already started the process of finding his successor. And a solution's been found to bring Christmas lights back to Ferry Hill. New lightweight lighting wraps have been approved after last year's decorations were deemed too heavy for the town's lamp posts.
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21: It's looking fresher with sunshine and the odd shower for the rest of the day today and highs of 20 Celsius. That's the latest. I'm Caroline Verdon.
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0: And good afternoon and welcome to Thursday's edition of the Nation 80s Takeover from Nation Radio. This is Mark Collins, and for the next hour, it is nothing but

Solid from Ashford and Simpson on the Nation 80s Takeover this Thursday afternoon on Nation Radio. Before that, Invisible from Alison Moyet and Queen's I Want to Break Free, getting us into Thursday's edition of the Nation 80s Takeover. Here's a song that never made it to number one, just got to number two.

0: Simply Red's very first hit in the UK. It was a cover version of a song written by the Valentine Brothers. Money's Too Tight to Mention from Simply Red, and before that, The Stranglers, of course, with Golden Brown. 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

Kiss Me from Stephen Tintin Duffy on the Nation 80s Takeover from Nation Radio, and You Keep Me Hanging On. Great version from Kim Wilde. Here's a song from 1981 about a woman trying to revive a

0: Jimmy Somerville doing the high notes. That's what he does best. Helping out the Fine Young Cannibals and their version of Suspicious Minds from Elvis Presley, of course. And before that, ABBA with One of Us, a song that only made it to number three back in 1981 on the Nation 80s Takeover from Nation Radio.
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0: Swing Out Sister Breakout wraps up Thursday afternoon's edition of the Nation 80s Takeover here on Nation Radio Northeast. Thank you very much for your company for today. I'll see you for Friday morning show tomorrow morning at 10 o'clock. Stick around though. Tony Shepherd's on the way after the news next at 1 o'clock, including half an hour of 90s classics between 2 and 2:30 on Nation Northeast.
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18: Creep. crews expect to be battling a wildfire on the Suffolk coast for another 24 to 48 hours. A holiday park is among properties evacuated at Dunwich Heath. Authorities say it poses a low risk to a nearby nuclear plant. Paul Ashton from East Suffolk Council says these situations show how important emergency planning is.
19: We do have to take stock. Actually, we tended to focus on flooding, but we need to make sure we think about everything.
18: Meanwhile, health authorities say almost 3,000 deaths in England during the heat waves in May and June are linked to the extreme hot weather. Temperatures hit 38 degrees Celsius last month. Downing Street's hoping a more than £8 billion investment in nuclear submarines will boost national security and economic growth at home, but the Defence Secretary's not confirming if Britain will spend 3% of its GDP on the armed forces by 2030. And the Bank of England's kept the cost of borrowing unchanged. It held the base rate of interest at 3.75%.
20: Now for the news across the North East. A Sunderland City Reform councillor is due to appear in court next month, charged with posting a grossly offensive comment on social media. Glenn Gibbons, who's 66, is accused of writing a comment about the Nigerian community in 2024. British Transport Police is continuing to investigate after one person died and another was seriously injured on railway tracks near Eaglescliff Station. The injured person has life-changing injuries. An investigation is continuing after a 12-year-old boy died following a fall from the roof of a barn near Bishop Auckland. Durham police say Jackson Robert Hubery died in hospital on Tuesday. Eddie Howe has left his role as Newcastle United head coach after nearly 5 years in charge. It's understood the decision was taken following discussions with the club's hierarchy over the last 48 hours. They've already started the process of finding his successor. And a solution's been found to bring Christmas lights back to Ferry Hill. New lightweight lighting wraps have been approved after last year's decorations were deemed too heavy for the town's lamp posts.
21: Weather.
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20: It's looking fresher with sunshine and the odd shower for the rest of the day today and highs of 20 Celsius. That's the latest. I'm Caroline Verdon.
22: Thank you for that. Good afternoon. More 80s nostalgia, by the way. Just like that 80s takeover you might have just heard. Tomorrow from midday, and I'm Tony Shepherd here at Nation Radio. Nation Radio. More of the best variety of hits to get you through your afternoon with a Destiny's Child track. After this, from CeeLo Green, it's Forget You.

0: Hi Nation, hi Tony. Any chance of a mention for Bella and for Jack who are in the car? We're off to see Minions and Monsters this afternoon at the cinema to keep them busy. Thanks a lot. Love from Claire. Thank you, Claire. Thanks for getting in touch. Enjoy that. It's meant to be really good. Phil Collins, You Can't Hurry Love at Nation. Make me a winner. 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

0: This is Nation Across the Northeast for your Thursday afternoon. I'm Tony Shepherd here with you. 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
14: 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Tactical discussions.
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14: Queue for the turnstiles. Trying to get a chant going. 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Hoping for a last-minute winner. Happy with the point. Sometimes in life, you just know what you're getting. Like a luxury bed and a great night's sleep at Premier Inn. 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
2: 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Hope life is beautiful. 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

0: They did an amazing job supporting Take That on their recent circus tour. Danny and the boys from The Script, the crowd were singing Wonderwall on Nation Radio. Tony Shepherd here. We whisk you back to the 90s in just a moment after your headlines for 2 o'clock with Nation's Back to the 90s. It's coming up.
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10: 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The latest traffic and travel, the latest news. It's going to be a quiet week, though. It's going to be quiet for the next month or so because the Bens are on their school holidays. So stuff for them to do, a lot of it for free. I'll see you in the morning from 6.
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12: A major incident's been declared over a wildfire the size of around 140 football pitches, which is burning close to a nuclear power plant in Suffolk. We're told the risk to the Sizewell site is low, but local communities are being evacuated. Chris Bowden was among those told to leave a coastal holiday park last night.
13: Not only is there a lot of dry ground and a lot of fuel, but it's very difficult to get access to a lot of it. It's just through bridleways and footpaths.
12: Meanwhile, deaths in Britain linked to heat over May and June this year were almost double the entire figure for 2025. New data reveals almost 3,000 fatalities. A mum and her boyfriend have been jailed for a combined 50 years for the murder of her 2-year-old daughter, Isabel Welsh, in Teesside. 22-year-old Harrison Simpson was also convicted of sexual assault. And the Bank of England has held interest rates at 3.75% for the fifth time in a row. But economists are warning that energy prices and a memory chip shortage will drive inflation higher.
14: Now for the news across the North East. A Sunderland City Reform Councillor is due to appear in court next month, charged with posting a grossly offensive comment on social media. Glenn Gibbons, who's 66, is accused of writing a comment about the Nigerian community in 2024. British Transport Police is continuing to investigate after one person died and another was seriously injured on railway tracks near Eaglescliffe Station. The injured person has life-changing injuries. An investigation is continuing after a 12-year-old boy died following a fall from the roof of a barn near Bishop Auckland. Durham police say Jackson Robert Hubery died in hospital on Tuesday. Eddie Howe has left his role as Newcastle United head coach after nearly 5 years in charge. It's understood the decision was taken following discussions with the club's hierarchy over the last 48 hours. They've already started the process of finding his successor. And a solution's been found to bring Christmas lights back to Ferry Hill. New lightweight lighting wraps have been approved after last year's decorations were deemed too heavy for the town's lamp posts.
15: Weather.
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14: It's looking fresher with sunshine and the odd shower for the rest of the day today and highs of 20 Celsius. That's the latest. I'm Caroline Verdon.
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0: 90s mode on for this Throwback Thursday with me, Tony Shepherd. Good afternoon with some great 90s classics. You'll like these. Manic's on the way soon. And first, it's D-Ream playing at Nation.

0: Antronic's Gotta Have Your Love. Love the bass line going through that. It's Nation Radio's Back to the 90s, taking you back to the decade of some of these fantastic songs, the memories, some questionable fashion, let's be fair, but the pulp track I'm about to play you certainly deserves a bit of extra volume, and it's on the way next at Nation Radio.
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0: This is Nation Radio with the best variety of hits, and I hope you're having a great Thursday. Thank you so much for having us on. My name is Tony Shepherd. We've got some great shows on the upcoming weekend, by the way. Hopefully you can spend a bit of quality time with us. Friday and Saturday night, we've got your house party with the weekend soundtrack right here. And then Sunday afternoon from 4, we take you back to some classic chart countdowns from the 80s, the 90s and the noughties on the Nation Network Chart Show with Dr. Fox. From 7 o'clock on Sunday night, we take you back to the songs that were the soundtrack of your youth on Beat Surrender with Steve Power, the track that just don't get played anywhere else. It's a great listen. And then we round off your weekend with Chilled Nation, Sunday night from 9 with Mark Franklin. 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
18: 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Made in and for the North East. The latest traffic and travel. The latest news. It's going to be a quiet week, though. It's going to be quiet for the next month or so because the Bairns are on their school holidays. So stuff for them to do. A lot of it for free. I'll see you in the morning from 6.
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0: Superstar DJ Calvin Harris and the mighty Rag & Bone Man, It's Giant on Nation Radio. 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
17: A major incident's been declared over a wildfire that has grown to the size of 140 football pitches. It is burning close to a nuclear power plant in Suffolk, but the area's chief fire officer, John Lacey, says the risk to the site is low.
18: We're not expecting the wind direction to change to push the fire towards Sizewell C or B. The terrain and land between us means that it's not a significant fire spread concern.
17: Meanwhile, health authorities say almost 3,000 deaths in England during the heat waves in May and June linked to the extreme hot weather. A 22-year-old man's been jailed for sexually assaulting and murdering his partner's 2-year-old daughter in Teesside last September. Harrison Simpson will go behind bars for a minimum of 28 and a half years. The child's mother, Alexandra Walker, who's 26, was also convicted of murder. She was handed a 22-year sentence. And the Bank of England's held interest rates at 3.75%. Economists say inflation has fallen but could creep up again.
19: Now for the news across the northeast. A mother will spend at least 22 years in prison for murdering her two-year-old daughter, while her boyfriend's been sentenced to a minimum of 28 years. Isabel Rose Welsh collapsed after suffering a head injury at her home in Teesside last September. Alexandra Walker, who's 26, was also convicted of child cruelty. She was cleared of sexual assault, a charge Harrison Simpson, who's 22, was found guilty of. Police say inquiries are continuing into an accident on railway tracks near Eaglescliff Station, in which one person died and another suffered life-changing injuries. British Transport Police say the incident happened on Tuesday night. The family of a 12-year-old boy who died after falling from a barn roof near Bishop Auckland have thanked people for their love and support. Durham police say Jackson Robert Hubbury died in hospital on Tuesday following the incident last Friday. And just weeks before the start of the Premier League season, Newcastle United have parted company with boss Eddie Howe. The head coach has been in charge for 5 years.
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19: Sunny spells and cloudy skies with highs of 21 Celsius dropping to 10 overnight. That's the latest. I'm Josh Tate.
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0: 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Have us on through your afternoon for the best variety of hits. That's Lisa Stansfield, All Around the World. 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

0: Fuzzbox, they were called Pink Sunshine on Nation Radio's Old School Run. And we brought you Craig McLachlan with Mona. More old school favourites tomorrow afternoon. And tomorrow on the Golden Hour, we whisk you back to a mystery year. Actually, back when Neighbours was at its heady heights. This morning, we were back to 1998. So see if you can work out tomorrow morning's year. It is a good one. And we'll have some classic tunes for you at 9 a.m. We're about to rock out with the Mighty Kings of Leon in just a moment after your latest travel.
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16: I'm Samantha Dean. In Yarm, the A67 High Street slow. That's around Sainsbury's, adding 10 minutes to your journey. Middlesbrough, the A19 T's flyover northbound's queuing. That's before the A1046 at the four track interchange. In Newcastle, the A167M Central Motorway southbound. Delays from Great North Road to City Road, Swanhouse roundabout. The Gateshead Highway's closed due to roadworks from Hawks Road to Park Lane. And at Howden, the A19 southbound slow at the Tyne Tunnel.
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0: Have a great rest of your afternoon. Drive Time is on the way next across the northeast with Dave Sherwood, and I'll see you tomorrow afternoon from 1 here at Nation Radio. 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
17: The top stories this hour. The Prime Minister is promising firefighters battling a wildfire near to a nuclear power plant in Suffolk that they will have all the support they need. A major incident's been declared. We're told the risk of it moving towards the nuclear site is low, but hundreds of residents have been evacuated from their homes. Here's Andy Burnham.
18: We got the situation under close monitoring. I'm receiving regular updates. It is a very serious incident.
17: Wales is now completely in drought. The country is on track for its driest July in 190 years. Four migrants have died trying to reach the UK on small boats after the busiest day for channel crossings this year. Three victims were found off the coast of Dunkirk this morning. A French coast guard said a fourth drowned near Boulogne-sur-Mer. And interest rates have been kept on hold. They remain at 3.75% despite concerns about how the war in Iran has hit the economy.
19: Now for the news across the northeast. A mother will spend at least 22 years in prison for murdering her 2-year-old daughter, while her boyfriend's been sentenced to a minimum of 28 years. Isabel Rose Welsh collapsed after suffering a head injury at her home in Teesside last September. Alexandra Walker, who's 26, was also convicted of child cruelty. She was cleared of sexual assault, a charge Harrison Simpson, who's 22, was found guilty of. Police say inquiries are continuing into an accident on railway tracks near Eaglescliff Station, in which one person died and another suffered life-changing injuries. British Transport Police say the incident happened on Tuesday night. The family of a 12-year-old boy who died after falling from a barn roof near Bishop Auckland have thanked people for their love and support. Durham police say Jackson Robert Hubbury died in hospital on Tuesday following the incident last Friday. And just weeks before the start of the Premier League season, Newcastle United have parted company with boss Eddie Howe. The head coach has been in charge for 5 years.
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19: Sunny spells and cloudy skies with highs of 21 Celsius dropping to 10 overnight. That's the latest. I'm Josh Tate.
21: Yeah. A167 southbound heading towards Neville's Cross Bank in Durham. That's slow moving. A1M northbound Chesley Street to the Angel to Metro Centre. That's busy too. Across the northeast, we are Nation Radio. I'm Dave Sherwood. Drive time Thursday afternoon. I hope we find you well. Coldplay, Eurythmics after this from Jennifer Lopez.

Nation Radio playing the best variety of hits across the Northeast. I'm Dave Sherwood. Well, I wasn't expecting that this morning. The announcement of Eddie Howe leaving Newcastle. Yeah, that was a disastrous pre-season friendly last night against Bristol City. 4-1 defeat. Although, from what I've read today, it had already been decided 3 or 4 weeks ago that he was leaving. The Black Cats have a pre-season friendly tomorrow. They're taking on Leeds. We're Nation Radio with Ella Langley now. Just one.

0: with the best variety of hits across the Northeast. We are Nation Radio. I'm Dave Sherwood at Drive Time. Foxy back here Sunday, 4 till 7, Nation Network chart. Counting down more classics just like that from three individual years, August 89, 97, 2009. In a few moments' time, play you something from Duran Duran, ABC, get the latest travel news for the Northeast next. But first of all,
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10: I'm Samantha Dean. At Howden, the A19 southbound queuing at the Tyne Tunnel, that's adding around 10 minutes to your journey. Stop start in Newcastle on the A167M Central Motorway southbound from Great North Road to City Road Swanhouse roundabout. Middlesbrough, the A19 T's flyover northbound queuing, as before the A1046 Haverton Hill Road. Poor track interchange. Yarm, the A67 High Street slow around Sainsbury's, adding 10 minutes to your journey.
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0: Maybe you saw Martin Fry perform that at Ben's Park Live last weekend alongside Chesney Hawks. ABC, Look of Love, Duran Duran, Ordinary World, Nation Radio playing the best variety of hits across the Northeast. Let's do a round of On The Box. What are they going on about? This has been going on for quite some time now. What was it? It's coming up on the 90th. Nearly 3 months?
1: It is 9 inches. I have it for you in a few colors.
2: So we have it in red.
1: Let me swivel back.
2: Yeah, we have the pink. And we also have in black.
0: We know it's electrically related. It was very popular during the early noughties. And some children like it too.
1: It is 9 inches. I have it for you in a few colors.
2: So we have it in red.
1: Let me swivel back.
2: Yeah, we have the pink. And we also have in black.
0: Message me your guess right now on WhatsApp 07740 938 500. We're Nation Radio across the Northeast with the Police after Sabrina Carpenter.

0: the box? What are they going on about then?
1: It is 9 inches. I have it for you in a few colors.
2: So we have it in red.
1: Let me swivel back.
2: Yeah, we have the pink. And we also have in black.
0: Darren Kelly in Concord giving it a go today, saying, is it an electronic photo frame? What a great answer. Electronic photo frame, right or wrong?
3: I'm afraid I have bad news for you.
0: Wow, that's a great answer, Darren. Thank you for giving it a go. We'll play again tomorrow after 4:30. In a few moments' time, the travel news for the Northeast, Lady Gaga, we'll open up the vinyl vault. And today, play Graham in Fulwell's Vinyl First.
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13: I'm Samantha Dean in Yarm. The A67 High Street slow around Sainsbury's. In Middlesbrough, the A19 T's flyover northbound's queuing. That's before the Poor Track interchange. Durham, the A690 slow. That's between Carville roundabout and Gilesgate roundabout. Durham, the A167 Newcastle Road southbound slow around Neville's Cross Bank. Howden, the A19 southbound's queuing at the Tyne Tunnel and delays on the Central Motorway in Newcastle.
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playing the best variety of hits across the Northeast. Nation Radio. I'm Dave Sherwood, Olivia Rodrigo in a few moments' time. Vinyl first then. Graham in Fulwell, he bought this song from Volume Records on Crow Tree Road. Would have been about 84 then.

0: Olivia Rodrigo, Drop Dead, Nation Radio across the northeast with the best variety of hits. Wham! Beforehand, maybe you saw the Wham! Movie at a cinema across Wearside County, Durham on Tuesday. People raving about that. Do another Vinyl Vault song tomorrow, right about 10 to 5. After 5 o'clock this afternoon, a Feel Good 3 with some Frankie in there, also The Cure. And around about 5:30, we'll do Celebrity Laughs.
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10: A wildfire the size of 140 football pitches is raging across countryside close to a nuclear power plant in Suffolk, but crews don't expect flames to reach the site. Hundreds of residents have been evacuated from their homes. Prime Minister Andy Burnham is being kept updated and says he wants to ensure all fire services can respond to these increasing incidents.
11: The world is changing. Fire and rescue services are having to deal with wildfires and flooding, given the changes that we're seeing in the climate, and we have to ensure that they are resourced.
10: All of Wales is now officially in drought. Officials think this month could be the country's driest July in 190 years. The Bank of England's held interest rates at 3.75%. Economists say inflation has fallen but could creep up again. And it's understood European countries have agreed to boycott the World Cup if FIFA pursues plans to sell off stakes in its major competitions to private investors. UEFA held an emergency meeting.
12: Now for the news across the northeast. A mother will spend at least 22 years in prison for murdering her 2-year-old daughter, while her boyfriend's been sentenced to a minimum of 28 years. Isabel Rose Welsh collapsed after suffering a head injury at her home in Teesside last September. Alexandra Walker, who's 26, was also convicted of child cruelty. She was cleared of sexual assault, a charge Harrison Simpson, who's 22, was found guilty of. Police say inquiries are continuing into an accident on railway tracks near Eaglescliff Station, in which one person died and another suffered life-changing injuries. British Transport Police say the incident happened on Tuesday night. The family of a 12-year-old boy who died after falling from a barn roof near Bishop Auckland have thanked people for their love and support. Durham police say Jackson Robert Hubbury died in hospital on Tuesday following the incident last Friday. And just weeks before the start of the Premier League season, Newcastle United have parted company with boss Eddie Howe. The head coach has been in charge for 5 years.
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12: Sunny spells and cloudy skies with highs of 21 Celsius dropping to 10 overnight. That's the latest. I'm Josh Tate.
0: 12:31 Wessington Way, heading out of the city towards the Hilton Grange interchange. That's a bit stop-start at the moment. Tyne Tunnel southbound, delays of 10 minutes. Full travel update for the North East in about 15, 20 minutes' time. Across the North East, we are Nation Radio. I'm Dave Sherwood at Drive Time. Let's do a 5 o'clock Feel Good 3, something from the 90s from The Cure in a few moments' time. First of all, let's do this from Frankie.

Playing the best variety of hits across the Northeast. We are Nation Radio. I'm Dave Sherwood, nearly 5:15. Howard Jones, Taylor Swift in a couple of moments' time. Blankety Blank, Celebrity MasterChef, and Live at the Apollo have all been cancelled by the BBC as a part of further financial savings. I'm sure it was an oversight, but it looks as though they've missed off Mrs. Brown's Boys. I had

0: We are Nation Radio across the Northeast and with the best variety of hits. Just gone 20 past five. Hope you had a good day today. Maybe you're off this week with the bands. 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All right, in a few moments' time, Pink, the Bee Gees, Celebrity Laughs, and the travel news for the Northeast next.
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11: I'm Samantha Dean in Yarm. The A67 High Street slow around Sainsbury's, adding 15 minutes to your journey. Middlesbrough, the A19 Tees flyover northbound's queuing before the Poor Track interchange. At Stockton on Tees, the A1027 Bishopton Avenue northbound's queuing before Durham Road. Durham, the A690 slow between Carville roundabout and Gilesgate roundabout. And the Central Motorway southbound, the A167M, is stop start from Great North Road to City Road.
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0: playing the best variety of hits across the Northeast. We are Nation Radio. More classics tomorrow morning after 9 with our Simon Grundy at breakfast with the Golden Hour. So far this week, 1990, 84, 2002, this morning 87, 90s year with our Simon tomorrow. Let's play Celebrity Laughs then. Celebrity Laugh, Northeast Music Connection, 80s, 90s prominence. Whose laugh is it? Jamie Lake in Washington giving it a go, saying, I think it's Ricky Ross, because I saw Ricky Ross and Deacon Blue a few years back in Newcastle, and he says that he loves the Northeast, and therefore there's your Northeast connection.
1: I'm afraid I have bad news for you.
0: I think you're clinging on at the end of your fingernails with that one, but thanks for giving it a go, Jamie. We'll play again tomorrow just after 5:30. UB40, Jesse J and the travel news for the Northeast next.
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8: I'm Samantha Dean at Howden. The A19 southbound's queuing at the Tyne Tunnel. Jarrow, the A19 northbound slow at the Tyne Tunnel. Newcastle and the Central Motorway southbound, the usual delays from Great North Road to City Road. Middlesbrough, the A19 Tees flyover northbound's queuing before the Portrack interchange. Stockton on Tees, the A1027 Bishopton Avenue northbound's queuing. That's before the A177 Durham Road, adding 10 minutes to your journey.
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0: playing the best variety of hits across the northeast. We are Nation Radio. The Bodyguard continues its run tonight at Theatre Royal in Newcastle. It's on until Saturday. Durham Fringe Festival began yesterday. That's on until Sunday. Later on today, Fireman Sam Live, Time Theatre in Newcastle. And this weekend, both Saturday and Sunday, Seam Food Festival. Human League, Holly Humberstone in a few moments time.
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0: That's the latest from Holly Humberstone and White Noise. Human League beforehand, who you can see in Leeds Park on August Bank Holiday Sunday with support from Sophie Ellis-Bextor. 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After the news from the North East at 6 o'clock tonight, get some great songs on for you, including something from Cher, also S Club 7 from the 90s. And on top of that, we'll do the translator quiz at 6:30.
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13: The top stories this hour. The Prime Minister is promising crews battling a wildfire near a nuclear power plant in Suffolk all the support they need. A major incident's been declared. We're told the risk of it moving towards the nuclear site is low. Hundreds of residents have been evacuated from their homes. Here's Andy Burnham.
14: We got the situation under close monitoring. I'm receiving regular updates. It is a very serious incident.
13: Wales is now completely in drought. The country is on track for its driest July in 190 years. More than half of England is also in drought. Interest rates have been kept on hold. They remain at 3.75% despite concerns about how the war in Iran has hit the economy. And European nations, including England and Scotland, will boycott the World Cup if FIFA goes ahead with plans to sell shares to private investors. UEFA's held an emergency meeting.
15: Now for the news across the North East. A mother will spend at least 22 years in prison for murdering her 2-year-old daughter, while her boyfriend's been sentenced to a minimum of 28 years. Isabel Rose Welsh collapsed after suffering a head injury at her home in Teesside last September. Alexandra Walker, who's 26, was also convicted of child cruelty. She was cleared of sexual assault, a charge Harrison Simpson, who's 22, was found guilty of. Police say inquiries are continuing into an accident on railway tracks near Eaglescliffe Station, in which one person died and another suffered life-changing injuries. British Transport Police say the incident happened on Tuesday night. The family of a 12-year-old boy who died after falling from a barn roof near Bishop Auckland have thanked people for their love and support. Durham Police say Jackson Robert Hubbery died in hospital on Tuesday following the incident last Friday. And just weeks before the start of the Premier League season, Newcastle United have parted company with boss Eddie Howe. The head coach has been in charge for 5 years.
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15: Sunny spells and cloudy skies with highs of 21 Celsius dropping to 10 overnight. That's the latest. I'm Josh Tate. 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
0: Radio. A690 from the A1M all the way down to the Giles Gate roundabout in Durham. That stop start. Heading towards the Tyne Tunnel southbound, delays of 5 to 10 minutes. 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Playing the best variety of hits across the northeast. We are Nation Radio. I'm Dave Sherwood with S Club 7 after this from Cher.

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0: You want a Mac?
2: S Club 7 beforehand, Don't Stop Moving. Just to remind you, the Love the 90s Festival in Kiel's Square, Saturday the 22nd of August. Great lineup. Alex Party, Baby D, Claire, you know, Claire Richard from Steps, DJ Sammy, Eternal, Felix, Kelly LaRock, MC Eric, Natasha Hamilton, Fads and Small, Technotronic as well. Yeah. All right, Belinda Carlisle in a few moments' time. Also a great song from Somba. Alison Hammond has had a second TV show cancelled. What's going on there? If you didn't know any better, you think she's in competition.

0: She did a great version of that at the Stadium of Light. Was it really 2 months ago that she supported Take That? Belinda Carlisle, Somber beforehand, and My Body Isn't Ready, new song there. If you like classic songs, Foxy here Sunday between 4 and 7 with the Nation Network chart. This Sunday, Foxy counting down top 10s from August 89, 97 and 2009. Just gone 20 past 6, I'm Dave Sherwood with Take That and Luther Vandross in a few moments' time. And the travel news for the North East, that's next.
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7: 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The latest traffic and travel, the latest news. It's going to be a quiet week, though. It's going to be quiet for the next month or so because the Bens are on their school holidays. So stuff for them to do, a lot of it for free. I'll see you in the morning from 6.
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12: I'm Samantha Dean. In Middlesbrough, the A19 T's flyover northbound's queuing before the A1046 Haverton Hill Road. At the poor track interchange, adding 15 minutes to your journey. Howden, the A19 southbound's queuing at the Tyne Tunnel. Delays on the Central Motorway southbound in Newcastle from Great North Road to City Road. Gateshead, the A167 Gateshead Highway's closed for major works to demolish the flyover between the High Street West and Park Lane.
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0: We are Nation Radio playing the best variety of hits across the Northeast. I'm Dave Sherwood at Drive Time. Dermot Kennedy and Shannon Marta play in a few moments' time. First of all, let's do the translator quiz. Great British phrase today in Italian.
1: C'è un elefante nella stanza.
0: What do you reckon? What does that translate back to?
1: C'è un elefante nella stanza.
0: Yeah, I'll give you the answer in about 5 minutes' time. Nation Radio playing the best variety of hits across the Northeast. And kiss me, Dermot Kennedy.

0: feel good. Shalamar Nation Radio across the Northeast with the best variety of hits. More 80s songs after 8 tonight with Roberto and the Nation Player 80s at 8. Let's do the translator quiz then. Great British phrase in Italian.
1: C'è un elefante nella stanza.
0: Which translates back to...
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0: Yeah, another one tomorrow just after 6:30. In a couple of moments' time, Katy Perry, Doobie Brothers, the travel news for the Northeast, and £500,000. That could be yours tomorrow.
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9: I'm Samantha Dean. In Middlesbrough, the A19 T's flyover northbound's queuing before Haverton Hill Road at Poor Track Interchange. The Central Motorway southbound stop start from Great North Road to City Road. Tynebridge in Newcastle, a lane closed and a speed restriction of 30 narrow lanes due to roadworks from the A167M at Newcastle to Church Street at Gateshead. And the Gateshead Highway's closed for major works. That's between the High Street West and the A184 Park Lane.
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0: Doobie Brothers and Katy Perry, the Katy Perry concert movie in cinemas across Wearside in County Durham on the 2nd of September. Tickets went on sale today for that. 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

0: Maybe you saw him perform that at Exhibition Park in Newcastle a few weeks back. Lewis Capaldi, Womack and Womack beforehand, and Teardrops across the northeast, playing the best variety of hits. We are Nation Radio. I'm Dave Sherwood, looking after things until 8 o'clock tonight. And then Roberto with the Nation Player 80s at 8. After 7 o'clock, get some great songs on for you as a part of our happy hour, including Roxette and Tina Turner.
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7: A Suffolk wildfire is the size of 210 football pitches as evacuated residents prepare to spend the night away from home. But crews say flames should not reach a nearby nuclear power station. Prime Minister Andy Burnham says he'll look at making sure all fire services are equipped for these increasing incidents.
8: Fire and rescue services are having to deal with wildfires and flooding, given the changes that we're seeing in the climate. We have to ensure that they are resourced.
7: All of Wales is now officially in drought. Officials think this month could be the country's driest July in 190 years. A co-founder of Palestine Action has been given permission to challenge the government's decision to ban the group at the Supreme Court. The ruling comes after police arrested more than 100 people who were protesting outside Westminster Magistrates Court showing support for the banned group. And UEFA members, including England and Scotland, will boycott the World Cup if FIFA sells off stakes in major competitions to private investors.
9: Now for the news across the northeast. A mother will spend at least 22 years in prison for murdering her 2-year-old daughter, while her boyfriend's been sentenced to a minimum of 28 years. Isabel Rose Welsh collapsed after suffering a head injury at her home in Teesside last September. Alexandra Walker, who's 26, was also convicted of child cruelty. She was cleared of sexual assault, a charge Harrison Simpson, who's 22, was found guilty of. Police say inquiries are continuing into an accident on railway tracks near Eaglescliffe Station, in which one person died and another suffered life-changing injuries. British Transport Police say the incident happened on Tuesday night. The family of a 12-year-old boy who died after falling from a barn roof near Bishop Auckland have thanked people for their love and support. Durham police say Jackson Robert Hubbury died in hospital on Tuesday following the incident last Friday. And just weeks before the start of the Premier League season, Newcastle United have parted company with boss Eddie Howe. The head coach has been in charge for 5 years.
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9: Sunny spells and cloudy skies with highs of 21 Celsius dropping to 10 overnight. That's the latest. I'm Josh Tate.
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0: Here we are then, nearing the end of week two of the 6-week school holidays. Have you lost the plot yet? Let's get the Happy Hour on with Roxette and first of all Tina Turner.

we are, Nation Radio across the Northeast, playing the best variety of hits. Outkast and Kenny and Dolly to play in a few moments' time. Well, I wasn't expecting that this morning. The announcement of Eddie Howe quitting Newcastle. By all accounts, it was arranged about 3 or 4 weeks ago. They had a stinker of a pre-season friendly last night against Bristol City. 4-1 defeat there. The Black Cats, they've got a pre-season friendly tomorrow, taking on Leeds. I wonder who's going to be that new Newcastle manager. Who's that going to be? They have had said that they're going to be announcing the manager in the next couple of days. God, talk about moving it along.

0: It's one of those songs you always find yourself singing along to. Kenny and Dolly, Nation Radio across the Northeast with the best variety of hits. I'm Dave Sherwood. This coming weekend is a Noughties Number Ones weekend. We're going to be playing some of the biggest songs from the decade that topped the chart during the Noughties. It starts with myself Saturday morning at 10 here at Nation Radio Northeast with NSYNC and ABBA ready to play next.
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Playing the best variety of hits across the North East Nation Radio. Hall & Oates and Daft Punk to play for you in a couple of moments' time. You may have read about this pre-yesterday, but Holly Willoughby has a new TV show which is being streamed on YouTube. The first episode dropped last night. Now, depending on which paper you read this morning or which social media channel you looked at, some say there was 10,000 viewers, others say 35. However, when you compare that to this morning, round about a million viewers, it's not that good, is it? I bet Philip woke up this morning, had a sneaky peek at those viewing figures, and went,

0: playing the best variety of hits across the Northeast. 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How do you fancy winning yourself a Fire TV, a 40-inch Fire TV? 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

0: Pussycat Dolls, Madonna, Vogue, Nation Radio across the Northeast with the best variety of hits. Have yourself a really good Thursday evening. Catch up for Drive Time across the Northeast tomorrow sometime after 4. After the news at 8 o'clock tonight is Roberto with the Nation Player 80s at 8. Starting off with something from Go West and one of the best from 1985.
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13: 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Happy days. Yeah, let's do it for your Thursday night, shall we? I'm Roberto, just gone 8 with Bruno Mars on the way. After we kick off with three big ones from the 80s.
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13: And I've got one half of the Eurythmics in here tonight, giving a 60s tearful classic a bit of an 80s makeover. It was a number one as well, actually. First, though, Go West. We close our eyes, playing for your nation.

0: This is the Sound of Nation for your Thursday night. Whether you're just home from work, tidying up the kitchen or packing, ready for your holiday this weekend, thanks for having us on. There is Whitney Houston. It's not right, but it's okay. I'm Roberto. It's 8:17 right now with the best variety of hits. I got Song Next from 2010. It was like the biggest dance song of that year, mixing up country with some deep house. Doesn't sound like it works, but it really does. I've got Stevie Wonder on the way as well, right now though.
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0: So tomorrow is the day we could be calling you to upgrade your summer with a very cool £500,000. If it was us that called you tomorrow, what would your reaction be to that phone call? Would it be as blunt as Sharon, who won last week?
2: 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Don't believe it.
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It's Clean Bandits, Rockabye, playing for your nation. Any ideas then what links tea bags, your pillow and an air freshener? Something you might be doing right now, something you might do tomorrow? They are little creature comforts that we pack when we go on holiday. I've never thought about packing a pillow, but that's a genius idea because I can never find a pillow on holiday. That's just right, you know. There's nothing quite like your own bed when you're

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0: There is Teddy Swims, Mr. Know-It-All, playing for your nation as we get ready for the weekend. Yeah, I know it's only Thursday night, but come on, we're living for that weekend, right? Some cooler weather for many of us as well. Maybe even some rain. Do you remember what that is? Rain? I'll keep you going this evening with the best variety of hits. 90s at 9 time is next. Three big ones from the 90s. I'm going to start that with a rock anthem that's basically a musical shot of energy. It's so uplifting.
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0: You know Ed Sheeran, right? One of the biggest music stars in the world. Had loads of hits. I'm going to play you a guy that Ed Sheeran was jealous of soon, thanks to a song that came out last year. First, though, let's do three massive ones from the 90s. Yeah, it's 9 o'clock. The Farms all together now. First, Republica, ready to go on Nation.

0: This is Prince and his Little Red Corvette, helping us wrap up your Thursday on Nation. Thanks for having us on. I'm Roberto. It's 9:17 with only one day left for you to get involved in winning a brand new 40-inch Fire TV. 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
12: Chaka Khan. 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Chaka Khan.

0: This is the latest one from The Script. I'm loving having them back, by the way. The crowd was singing Wonderwall on Nation. It's from their new album called The User's Guide to Being Human. Comes out in 2 weeks' time. And if that is a taste of the rest of the album, oh, it's going to be so good. I'm Roberto, helping you wrap up your Thursday, maybe getting it started if you're on your night shift. We will do some night shift check-ins after 10, and I'm kicking off 10 o'clock with Noughties at 10 next. Yeah, three big ones from the Noughties, beginning it with some Sarah Bareilles.
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0: Good evening if you've just turned us on. I'm Roberto. Hello, it is 10 o'clock. I've got the best tunes to wrap up your nights or maybe get you through your night shift. Some Joe End of Beginning on the way. First though, three massive ones from the Noughties. Bit of a girl power vibe tonight. Gwen Stefani, Beverly Knight on the way and first. Sarah Bareilles playing on Nation.

0: There is George Benson's Give Me the Night on Nation, nearly 20 past 10. Bethany Rowe checking in for her night shift. Hi, Bethany, working for the NHS. Kofi and Imogen, they say, we're the deep cleaning crew, Roberto, doing office carpets till 6 a.m. That's a lot of carpets, isn't it? I'll keep you going with the best variety of hits. A song next that always reminds me of the Now compilations. Did you ever get those? I got one every Christmas. And there's this one song on one of them I play to death. That's the song I'm going to play you next. I wonder what it'll remind you of. I've got Bronski Beat coming up as well.
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0: Julia, Torn on Nation. I'm Roberto. Thanks for having us on this Thursday night. I got the best variety of hits. We're going back to the 70s next for one of those songs that's instantly recognisable from like the first few opening seconds. It's got some great guitar in there. And I'd say it's probably one of the greatest rock songs ever, actually. I've got Taylor Swift playing Before 11 right now, though. Make me a winner.
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0: So tomorrow is the day we could be calling you to upgrade your summer with a very cool £500,000. 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Would it be as blunt as Sharon, who won last week?
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0: Taylor Swift. I knew it. I knew you. Playing for you on Nation, taking care of things from me. I'm Roberto. Back here tomorrow, of course, from 8, getting you ready for the weekend with Nation's House Party. Make sure you're here for that. But if you're on your night shift tonight, good luck with it. Stick with us. We'll get you through with the best variety of hits, of course. And if you're off to bed, well, sweet dreams. Have a great flight.
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2: 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I've just done ours too. Come on!
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